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1: La 100.
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1: 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And today, a great number by Diego Torres. 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

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You don't stop the rocket to the bang, bang, boogie. 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Now what you hear is not a test. 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